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1: 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Listening to Mindbender may cause confusion, amazement, and Dan Pollard explaining things he barely understands. Like the difference between centripetal and centrifugal.
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1: 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Mindbender with Dan Pollard. Every Tuesday and Thursday. 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

saluting the Coppins family, who owned houses on three of the four corners when the hamlet began at Brock Road and Regional Road 21. 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
1: Warning. Listening to Mindbender may cause confusion, amazement, and Dan Pollard explaining things he barely understands. Like the difference between centripetal and centrifugal.
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1: Sure you do, Dan. Mindbender with Dan Pollard. Every Tuesday and Thursday. Facts so twisted, even Dan's mind gets bent.
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2: Oh my God, Becky, look at her butt. 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
1: As far as road conditions are concerned this morning, we are seeing heavy rain as well as potentially thunderstorms depending on where you are in the Georgina area. At this point, we're already seeing a fair amount of volume when you hop on at Woodbine, and there's actually a collision located a little bit below Queensville Side Road area right now. Once you get past there, you have a minor reprieve, but then expect to see some ongoing volume all the way down until you get to Aurora Road. After that, things are moving well all the way down to the DVP. Highways 48 and 47 both moving smoothly for the time being. Just a reminder, though, about the detour in the Sutton area, High Street will need you to use North Street between West and Burke, so keep that in mind. If you spot something else, tell us toll-free at 1-833-NOW-SLOW. The CNE is the place to be. 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Let's go to the X, August 21st to September 7th. And that's the latest traffic. I'm Spencer Costin.
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2: From the Skywards News Center, I'm Raphael Torres. Uxbridge is encouraging residents to help fight hunger during Hunger Action Month this September by supporting Feed the Need in Durham. Residents can donate non-perishable food items at Uxbridge Town Hall or the Uxbridge Public Library, or make a monetary donation online. Donations are being accepted from September 9th until October 5th. The township says every donation can help local food banks and community organizations support individuals and families facing food insecurity. The holiday season is already taking shape in Uxbridge, with preparations underway for this year's Santa Claus Parade. The parade is inviting local residents, groups, and organizations to join the festivities by entering a float. Registration is open until November 14th, giving the community plenty of time to get creative and be part of one of Uxbridge's favorite holiday traditions. Prime Minister Mark Carney is criticizing recent comments from U.S. cabinet officials about Canada and its military.
3: And when the Americans stop doing memes, stop throwing shade, stop trying to be tough, and start being serious about having those discussions, we can have those discussions.
2: Carney says Canada is still open to a deal, but it must protect Canadian jobs, industries, and culture. From the Skywards News Center, I'm Raphael Torres.
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4: Seeing red to start off September with stocks falling on Tuesday as inflation worries and elevated oil prices lifted bond yields all across the world, raising concerns about whether the Federal Reserve in the U.S. will tighten their policy later this month. We look to the Bank of Canada today for its monetary policy decision announcement as markets expect rates to remain unchanged for the most part, including that key interest rate of 2.25%. The TSX saw a fifth month of gains on Monday as miners in that sector posting a great rally thanks to rising metal prices, and Canada's manufacturing center also expanded for a fifth straight month in August. Globally, Japan's 10-year yield hit 3% for the first time since, get this, 1996. Germany also saw yields hit their highest in 15 years, and in the UK, highest since 2008. And a look into some stocks that fell, including the AI sector, where iShares AI Innovation and Tech Active ETF fell more than 1%, Lumentum dropping more than 5% along with Teradyne, and Coherent dropping by 2% there. And in electronics, treasury yields rose to pressure the broader market, so seeing the VanEck Semiconductor ETF losing more than 2%, NVIDIA dropping by 1%, AMD by 3%, and Micron off by about 2% as well. As you start today, the numbers include the TSX at 35,825, the Dow Jones sitting at 52,767, the NASDAQ 26,099, and the S&P 500 at 7,631. Currently, the Canadian dollar trading at 71.95 cents U.S. From the Skywards Business Center, I'm Joe Marichalatin.
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5: We have a severe thunderstorm watch in effect. Today we have a high of 27 with a chance of rain and the risk of a thunderstorm. Overnight tonight we have a low of 17 with a chance of showers and the risk of a thunderstorm. Tomorrow mainly cloudy with a high of 26. Overnight we have a low of 17 with cloudy periods. And Friday a high of 24 with a mix of sun and cloud. Overnight we have a low of 16 with cloudy periods. And that's your Skywards weather. I'm Antonia Altabonte.
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2: Warning. Listening to Mindbender may cause confusion, amazement, and Dan Pollard explaining things he barely understands. Like the difference between centripetal and centrifugal.
3: Hey, I totally understand it.
2: Sure you do, Dan. 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
2: Wish I could call you last night. 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
1: Hits 105.5 traffic update.
2: Heavy wind and rain, as well as the presence of thunderstorms throughout the Georgina area, making for a poor driving experience right now out there. The 400 already dragging at this point. We're seeing slightly different volume than last check, though. So there's a collision below Queensville Side Road area. You've got a little volume approaching that. But most of the volume is actually afterwards and will extend all the way down towards Elgin Mills. It looks like there is actually a second problem on the 404, but this one is on the northbound side just above 19th and creating some volume in that direction as well. Highway 48 continuing to impress this morning, though, with minimal volume, and Highway 47 clear for the moment in and out of Uxbridge. If you do spot something else, of course, tell us toll-free at 1-833-NOW-SLOW. 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And that's the latest traffic. I'm Spencer Costin.
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1: I had it in my head what I meant to say. This conversation isn't headed that way.

0: Kits 105.5 traffic update.
1: Keep in mind the heavy winds and rain we are seeing out there, as well as potentially thunderstorms depending on where you are. And we still have those two problems on the 404. The first one is southbound below Queensville Side Road. A bit of volume approaching that, but most of the volume actually extends below that and will continue at this point all the way down until closer to 16th. If you're on the northbound side, expect to see a problem just above 19th area, creating some extra volume approaching it as well. As for Highway 48, that is for the moment moving pretty well, and no problems or slowdowns to mention currently on Highway 47 in or out of Uxbridge. If you do spot something else, please let us know toll-free at 1-833-NOW-SLOW. 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And that's the latest traffic. I'm Spencer Costin.
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2: The southbound 404 continues to deal with a bit of volume, but the earlier problem below Queensville Side Road is not seeing much approaching it anymore. It is still there on the southbound side. Just be aware that afterwards you'll actually find a decent drive until you get down to around Davis Drive area. More typical volume now. You've got slowdowns from Davis Drive down to St. John's Side Road area, and then after that another brief slowdown around Major McKenzie, and finally we're seeing some volume between Finch and the DVP. The northbound side of the 404, reportedly that collision has cleared. Highway 48, though, is in good shape this morning, not showing any problems on Highway 47 yet in or out of Uxbridge. Just make sure you're driving according to road conditions. The CNE is the place to be. 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Let's go to the X, August 21st to September 7th. And that's the latest traffic. I'm Spencer Costin.
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3: From the Skywards News Center, I'm Raphael Torres. Uxbridge is encouraging residents to help fight hunger during Hunger Action Month this September by supporting Feed the Need in Durham. 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Donations are being accepted from September 9th until October 5th. The township says every donation can help local food banks and community organizations support individuals and families facing food insecurity. The holiday season is already taking shape in Uxbridge, with preparations underway for this year's Santa Claus Parade. The parade is inviting local residents, groups, and organizations to join the festivities by entering a float. Registration is open until November 14th, giving the community plenty of time to get creative and be part of one of Uxbridge's favorite holiday traditions. Prime Minister Mark Carney is criticizing recent comments from U.S. cabinet officials about Canada and its military.
4: And when the Americans stop doing memes, stop throwing shade, stop trying to be tough, and start being serious about having those discussions, we can have those discussions.
3: Carney says Canada is still open to a deal, but it must protect Canadian jobs, industries, and culture. From the Skywards News Center, I'm Raphael Torres.
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5: Seeing red to start off September with stocks falling on Tuesday as inflation worries and elevated oil prices lifted bond yields all across the world, raising concerns about whether the Federal Reserve in the U.S. will tighten their policy later this month. We look to the Bank of Canada today for its monetary policy decision announcement as markets expect rates to remain unchanged for the most part, including that key interest rate of 2.25%. The TSX saw a fifth month of gains on Monday as miners in that sector posting a great rally thanks to rising metal prices, and Canada's manufacturing center also expanded for a fifth straight month in August. Globally, Japan's 10-year yield hit 3% for the first time since, get this, 1996. Germany also saw yields hit their highest in 15 years, and in the UK, highest since 2008. And a look into some stocks that fell, including the AI sector, where iShares AI Innovation and Tech Active ETF fell more than 1%, Lumentum dropping more than 5% along with Teradyne, and Coherent dropping by 2% there. And in electronics, treasury yields rose to pressure the broader market, so seeing the VanEck Semiconductor ETF losing more than 2%, NVIDIA dropping by 1%, AMD by 3%, and Micron off by about 2% as well. As you start today, the numbers include the TSX at 35,825, the Dow Jones sitting at 52,767, the NASDAQ 26,099, and the S&P 500 at 7,631. Currently, the Canadian dollar trading at 71.95 cents U.S. From the Skywards Business Center, I'm Joe Marichalatin.
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6: We have a severe thunderstorm watch in effect. Today we have a high of 27 with a chance of rain and the risk of a thunderstorm. Overnight tonight we have a low of 17 with a chance of showers and the risk of a thunderstorm. Tomorrow mainly cloudy with a high of 26. Overnight we have a low of 17 with cloudy periods. And Friday a high of 24 with a mix of sun and cloud. Overnight we have a low of 16 with cloudy periods. And that's your Skywards weather. I'm Antonia Altabonte.
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1: Southbound 404 continues to deal with a bit of volume, but the earlier problem below Queensville Side Road is not seeing much approaching it anymore. It is still there on the southbound side. Just be aware that afterwards you'll actually find a decent drive until you get down to around Davis Drive area. More typical volume now. You've got slowdowns from Davis Drive down to St. John's Side Road area, and then after that another brief slowdown around Major McKenzie, and finally we're seeing some volume between Finch and the DVP. The northbound side of the 404, reportedly that collision has cleared. Highway 48, though, is in good shape this morning, not showing any problems on Highway 47 yet in or out of Uxbridge. Just make sure you're driving according to road conditions. The CNE is the place to be. Incredible music, tasty treats, exciting shows, new exhibits. Save time, buy online at thex.com. Let's go to the X, August 21st to September 7th. And that's the latest traffic. I'm Spencer Costin.
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When you wanna take a bite, please, oh baby, please, you beg, you want, you say, you got to get some. 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Just another fish to bit the worm on a hook on my line. Yeah, I keep many females longing for a chance to win my heart with SEX and plenty.

0: Hits 105.5 Traffic Update.
1: Southbound 404 continues to deal with a bit of volume, but the earlier problem below Queensville Side Road is not seeing much approaching it anymore. It is still there on the southbound side. Just be aware that afterwards you'll actually find a decent drive until you get down to around Davis Drive area. More typical volume now. You've got slowdowns from Davis Drive down to St. John's Side Road area, and then after that another brief slowdown around Major McKenzie, and finally we're seeing some volume between Finch and the DVP. The northbound side of the 404, reportedly that collision has cleared. Highway 48, though, is in good shape this morning, not showing any problems on Highway 47 yet in or out of Uxbridge. Just make sure you're driving according to road conditions. The CNE is the place to be. 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Let's go to the X, August 21st to September 7th. And that's the latest traffic. I'm Spencer Costin.
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0: 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Hits 105.5 Traffic Update.
2: The southbound 404 continues to deal with a bit of volume, but the earlier problem below Queensville Side Road is not seeing much approaching it anymore. It is still there on the southbound side. Just be aware that afterwards you'll actually find a decent drive until you get down to around Davis Drive area. More typical volume now. You've got slowdowns from Davis Drive down to St. John's Side Road area, and then after that another brief slowdown around Major McKenzie, and finally we're seeing some volume between Finch and the DVP. The northbound side of the 404, reportedly that collision has cleared. Highway 48, though, is in good shape this morning, not showing any problems on Highway 47 yet in or out of Uxbridge. Just make sure you're driving according to road conditions. The CNE is the place to be. Incredible music, tasty treats, exciting shows, new exhibits. Save time, buy online at thex.com. Let's go to the X, August 21st to September 7th. And that's the latest traffic. I'm Spencer Costin.
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3: From the Skywards News Center, I'm Raphael Torres. Uxbridge is encouraging residents to help fight hunger during Hunger Action Month this September by supporting Feed the Need in Durham. Residents can donate non-perishable food items at Uxbridge Town Hall or the Uxbridge Public Library, or make a monetary donation online. Donations are being accepted from September 9th until October 5th. The township says every donation can help local food banks and community organizations support individuals and families facing food insecurity. The holiday season is already taking shape in Uxbridge, with preparations underway for this year's Santa Claus Parade. The parade is inviting local residents, groups, and organizations to join the festivities by entering a float. Registration is open until November 14th, giving the community plenty of time to get creative and be part of one of Uxbridge's favorite holiday traditions. Prime Minister Mark Carney is criticizing recent comments from U.S. cabinet officials about Canada and its military.
4: And when the Americans stop doing memes, stop throwing shade, stop trying to be tough, and start being serious about having those discussions, we can have those discussions.
3: Carney says Canada is still open to a deal, but it must protect Canadian jobs, industries, and culture. From the Skywards News Center, I'm Raphael Torres.
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5: Seeing red to start off September with stocks falling on Tuesday as inflation worries and elevated oil prices lifted bond yields all across the world, raising concerns about whether the Federal Reserve in the U.S. will tighten their policy later this month. We look to the Bank of Canada today for its monetary policy decision announcement as markets expect rates to remain unchanged for the most part, including that key interest rate of 2.25%. The TSX saw a fifth month of gains on Monday as miners in that sector posting a great rally thanks to rising metal prices, and Canada's manufacturing center also expanded for a fifth straight month in August. Globally, Japan's 10-year yield hit 3% for the first time since, get this, 1996. Germany also saw yields hit their highest in 15 years, and in the UK, highest since 2008. And a look into some stocks that fell, including the AI sector, where iShares AI Innovation and Tech Active ETF fell more than 1%, Lumentum dropping more than 5% along with Teradyne, and Coherent dropping by 2% there. And in electronics, treasury yields rose to pressure the broader market, so seeing the VanEck Semiconductor ETF losing more than 2%, NVIDIA dropping by 1%, AMD by 3%, and Micron off by about 2% as well. As you start today, the numbers include the TSX at 35,825, the Dow Jones sitting at 52,767, the NASDAQ 26,099, and the S&P 500 at 7,631. Currently, the Canadian dollar trading at 71.95 cents U.S. From the Skywards Business Center, I'm Joe Maracalatin.
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7: We have a severe thunderstorm watch in effect. Today we have a high of 27 with a chance of rain and the risk of a thunderstorm. Overnight tonight we have a low of 17 with a chance of showers and the risk of a thunderstorm. Tomorrow mainly cloudy with a high of 26. Overnight we have a low of 17 with cloudy periods. And Friday a high of 24 with a mix of sun and cloud. Overnight we have a low of 16 with cloudy periods. And that's your Skywards weather. I'm Antonia Altabonte.
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0: Good morning. It's Dan Pollard from the Afternoon Drive and joined by Clinton Harper right now because it's time for Township Talk. Clinton is the Fire Prevention and Public Education Officer, or officers, with the Township of Uxbridge. How are you?
1: Very well, thanks. How are you today?
0: Yeah, I can't remember how to pluralize, which one to pluralize. So there's an English teacher out there somewhere I probably ticked off. But let's talk about the fact that we're unfortunately getting into fall for those who love summer. But the good news is the fall fair is just around the corner, and you guys are going to be rather active, as you have been the last couple of years there.
1: Yeah, you'll see us there all weekend. So we'll be there for the tractor pull and the demo derby, making sure that there's any small fires or incidents, that we're there to keep everybody safe. And we'll have our information booth, obstacle course, and fire truck there for people to tour.
0: Yeah, for anybody who wasn't there last year, just give us a little rundown of what the obstacle course is about.
1: Yeah, so bring your kids out. It's free for them to go through. It's just like a mini fire fit tour. So they get a chance to pull some hose, put out a little fire. We've got made a new miniature fire truck for them to be able to utilize in it. They move a ladder, all sorts of stuff, all little things that we do as a fire service integrated into this kid's obstacle course.
0: Get them early, right? Because you are looking for recruitments right now.
1: Yes. We do have...
0: Not to say the kid's going to be hired, but, you know, they might have an interest down the road.
1: Yeah, if they like the obstacle course, it's open from 12 to 6 on Saturday and 12 to 4 on Monday. But it will be a little bit past our recruitment. So our recruitment is open until September 11th at 4:30. We're looking for 5 new full-time or volunteer firefighters to join our squad.
0: Yeah. Now, here's the thing, too. And I was talking to somebody, and they said that we call or have over the years called volunteers, but you do get paid.
1: Yeah. So the better term might be paid on call. So we're looking for people that are able to dedicate their time to the service. The first few years especially is a big commitment for the onboarding and all the mandatory training they have to go through. There is a couple information sessions coming up. One is going to be on September the 3rd, and the next one is September 9th. It's at the fire hall.
0: Okay, so what exactly is entailed in the first couple of years as far as that training is concerned?
1: So every firefighter in the province has to be certified. So any discipline that they're going to be participating in, they need to go through testing requirements to make sure that they are qualified to be able to do those things. So for us, it's the first 6 months. So January, in the first six months worth of Saturdays, it's all day training to get those first couple of certifications. And it takes 5 years to get fully qualified. So all of our firefighters go through all the training to go for firefighting, be able to help in car accidents, be able to help with medical training, high angle rescue training, ice water training, and driving all of our apparatus as well. So it's a big commitment, especially at the beginning.
0: And you also have some new equipment. So in the past few years, that's changed because you have the big bucket now.
1: Yeah, we've got the aerial truck. So that's the last leg of the training, is driving that truck and being able to operate it. And that comes in your fourth year as you're serving with us.
0: So people who are serving have all of those qualifications. If something happens, anybody could jump in the truck and drive it?
1: Yes, exactly. By the time we're all through the recruitment, we want everybody to be on the same playing field so that we can remain diverse and be able to move as people are available to come to the calls.
0: And how does it work? Am I volunteering or, you know, offering up my time each and every weekend?
1: So the way that it works is for the recruitment process, the training is very rigid. The schedule is very rigid. After that, there are 2 mandatory on-call weekends that you have to participate in the summer. And there's mandatory training on Tuesdays. You have to make a certain percentage of that, as well as we expect you to make a certain percentage of calls. So the pager's on. We're available to help the citizens 24/7, and we expect that our volunteers are able to make it to enough calls that we're able to provide that service for them.
0: And that's why you have a large number of firefighters that are available, because obviously you don't want somebody working each and every week and weekend.
1: Exactly. We have 45 firefighters on staff at any one time. So when the pager goes off, we expect that a good percentage of them are going to be able to respond to the call and help people out.
0: Now, do you know who's responding, or is it just kind of a blanket call that goes out and you get enough guys to come in?
1: So it's always going to be a blanket call. The signal goes out to all of our pagers, and it's based on the availability of who's going to be around. So we do have some people that are on shift work. We have people that work during the daytime. We have people that work during the evenings. And we try to get a good mix of people with different lifestyles that are able to facilitate our volunteer model.
0: Right. So, I mean, as much as you are giving up your time for that, you can still lead your life.
1: Yeah, we expect everybody generally has a full-time job, has family obligations. It is a commitment. You are probably going to be losing some time with family here and there. There's lots of times where you're at a dinner party or kids' barbecue or birthday parties or Christmas Day and the pager goes off. You are going to be missing some of those events here and there, but it's all worth it in the name of service.
0: How many would you say that got into the service had no firefighting experience at all?
1: Well, I fall under that category myself, so it depends on the recruitment. Each year we typically hire five, so some come in with some full-time experience or experience from another volunteer department, and a lot of them don't have any fire experience at all. Sometimes they might have other experience. We have lots of paramedics that work with us. We have a police officer that just started last year, so we get a good background of people, and we find that really helps with keeping the team really diverse.
0: And what was it that got you interested?
1: Well, I was born and raised here in Uxbridge, and I was always...
0: You remember the siren going off?
1: Oh, yeah. I remember the old air raid siren going off in the 90s. And
0: Mrs. Holman running out in the middle of the street to direct traffic.
1: Yeah, and all the...
0: Times have changed.
1: All the out-of-towners, they would be ducking, running for cover because they thought there was an air raid coming in. But, yeah, I remember those days, and I just really always wanted to do it, and I was fortunate enough to get a spot several years ago.
0: Well, thank you for coming in today to tell us a little bit more. So, again, the important dates that people should know if they're interested.
1: Yeah, so the big one is the application deadline is September 11th. There is a very thorough information package available on the township website under careers. So if they're looking for more information, all of it is contained in there. And they can come to our two information nights. They are also outlined in there if they are looking for those details.
0: Clinton, thanks for dropping by.
1: Thanks for having me.
0: Clinton Harper is the Fire Prevention and Public Education Officer for the Township of Uxbridge Fire Department.
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0: Hits 105.5 Traffic Update.
1: Southbound 404 continues to deal with a bit of volume, but the earlier problem below Queensville Side Road is not seeing much approaching it anymore. It is still there on the southbound side. Just be aware that afterwards you'll actually find a decent drive until you get down to around Davis Drive area. More typical volume now. You've got slowdowns from Davis Drive down to St. John's Side Road area, and then after that another brief slowdown around Major McKenzie, and finally we're seeing some volume between Finch and the DVP. The northbound side of the 404, reportedly that collision has cleared. Highway 48, though, is in good shape this morning, not showing any problems on Highway 47 yet in or out of Uxbridge. Just make sure you're driving according to road conditions. The CNE is the place to be. Incredible music, tasty treats, exciting shows, new exhibits. 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Let's go to the X, August 21st to September 7th. And that's the latest traffic. I'm Spencer Costin.
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1: The southbound 404 continues to deal with a bit of volume, but the earlier problem below Queensville Side Road is not seeing much approaching it anymore. It is still there on the southbound side. Just be aware that afterwards you'll actually find a decent drive until you get down to around Davis Drive area. More typical volume now. You've got slowdowns from Davis Drive down to St. John's Side Road area, and then after that another brief slowdown around Major McKenzie, and finally we're seeing some volume between Finch and the DVP. The northbound side of the 404, reportedly that collision has cleared. Highway 48, though, is in good shape this morning, not showing any problems on Highway 47 yet in or out of Uxbridge. Just make sure you're driving according to road conditions. The CNE is the place to be. 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Let's go to the X, August 21st to September 7th. And that's the latest traffic. I'm Spencer Costin.
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0: 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Weather.
5: We have a severe thunderstorm watch in effect. Today we have a high of 27 with a chance of rain and the risk of a thunderstorm. Overnight tonight we have a low of 17 with a chance of showers and the risk of a thunderstorm. Tomorrow mainly cloudy with a high of 26. Overnight we have a low of 17 with cloudy periods. And Friday a high of 24 with a mix of sun and cloud. Overnight we have a low of 16 with cloudy periods. And that's your Skywards weather. I'm Antonia Altabonte.
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6: Joined this morning by Trevor Cox from Coxland Farms. And Trevor, we're talking about the fact that the harvest is coming in, and that means we've got a lot more farm vehicles out there. And I know in Durham region, York region, it's a real concern when you're driving on some of those concession roads trying to get from farm to farm.
7: Yeah, absolutely. I mean, yeah, we're less than a month away, I would say, from really getting into fall harvest. Corn silage harvest, soybean, and then, of course, combining corn as well. So, yeah, whether us farmers like it or not, and we don't necessarily enjoy it, in the coming months, you know, right through almost until Christmas time, we will be on the roads with our large equipment more often than not. And, yeah, I mean, like I said, we have to get from field to field, too. So we don't necessarily like being on the road, but it's the cost of doing business these days.
6: And the other thing is, and we joke about it being construction season, but there's a lot of construction on roads, which is good in one way because the roads are being improved, bad in another because the routes that you guys would normally take may not be available.
7: Yeah, that's right. There's some farmers, you know, they have to take the long way around to some of their farms and stuff. And put them on some more prominent highways rather than the side roads and the concession roads, which, you know, obviously have less traffic on them. So yeah, it is a bit of a concern, but much like you say, with the construction that's going on, it usually makes them more fit for farm machinery travel anyways. So again, you got to take the good with the bad.
6: And you've got, obviously, modern farm equipment that's out there and some of the older stuff that's still out on the roads. And I would think it's a concern with some of that older stuff, especially with tires, getting caught up in some of those soft shoulders.
7: Well, and that's you know, that I'm glad you brought that up, Dan, because that is something that is a big issue. A lot of people seem to think that farmers and on with their equipment should get over onto the shoulder. Well, I'm here to argue that, because with the equipment we are running these days, even the older equipment, it is extremely heavy equipment. And all it takes is for one bit of that soft shoulder to give way. And guess what? The farm implement or the tractor itself is on its side in the ditch with a rollover, potentially, you know, pinning or worst case scenario, killing the farm equipment operator. So, running on the on a soft gravel shoulder isn't always what, you know, four-wheel vehicles think it is for us farmers.
6: I don't want to bring up bad memories, but I think everybody should know you were involved in a serious accident at one point.
7: I was, yes. I was. I shouldn't laugh. It wasn't a very good time. But I was bringing a tractor home. We had just had the air conditioning fixed on it. And I was making a left turn. I even had my blinker on the tractor, the signal light. And I was struck. A driver tried to go around me while I was making my left on a double solid line. Struck the tractor. I went right over. I came right back up on all four wheels, crushed the cab up pretty good. Luckily, I was able to walk away with a few bumps and bruises and scrapes, but not a good time. If I'd have been on an open station tractor, I'm quite confident it would have killed me. But it was just a matter of impatience by the driver and ignorance. I'll just go ahead and say it, sheer ignorance as well. You wouldn't pass another four-wheel vehicle at an intersection. Why would you pass a piece of farm machinery at an intersection?
6: So what is our best course? If obviously, patience is one thing and slowing down. But for me to be safe and for me to be safe and you be able to see me and you know that I'm willing to be patient, how does that work, that dance work on the road?
7: Well, I often say, you know, it's a lot like emergency vehicles. 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And it's much the same in the trucking world. If you're following a vehicle and you can't see their mirrors, guess what? They can't see you. 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So that's the first thing. Stay well back. 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Try not and pass a piece of farm machinery when there are mailboxes coming up. That's a big one, because quite often the farm machinery has to swing wide around the mailbox, and that's going to swing right into the side of your vehicle. 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Patience. Take your time if you're following a vehicle, farm vehicle. Maybe find an alternate route if you've been following it for long enough. You know, zip down a side road and try and get ahead of it or something of that matter. But quite often, patience is the biggest thing in safety when traveling around farm equipment.
6: Great message, and hopefully it is something that is received and everybody stays safe, especially with harvesting starting to really crank up. Always good to talk to you, Trevor.
7: Thanks very much, Dan. We always appreciate it.
6: Trevor Cox is with Coxland Farms.
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0: 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Weather.
1: We have a severe thunderstorm watch in effect. Today we have a high of 27 with a chance of rain and the risk of a thunderstorm. Overnight tonight we have a low of 17 with a chance of showers and the risk of a thunderstorm. Tomorrow mainly cloudy with a high of 26. Overnight we have a low of 17 with cloudy periods. And Friday a high of 24 with a mix of sun and cloud. Overnight we have a low of 16 with cloudy periods. And that's your Skywards weather. I'm Antonia Altabonte.
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1: Warning. Listening to Mindbender may cause confusion, amazement, and Dan Pollard explaining things he barely understands. Like the difference between centripetal and centrifugal.
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1: Sure you do, Dan. Mindbender with Dan Pollard. Every Tuesday and Thursday. 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

0: 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Weather.
1: We have a severe thunderstorm watch in effect. Today we have a high of 27 with a chance of rain and the risk of a thunderstorm. Overnight tonight we have a low of 17 with a chance of showers and the risk of a thunderstorm. Tomorrow mainly cloudy with a high of 26. Overnight we have a low of 17 with cloudy periods. And Friday a high of 24 with a mix of sun and cloud. Overnight we have a low of 16 with cloudy periods. And that's your Skywards weather. I'm Antonia Altabonte.
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2: We have a severe thunderstorm watch in effect. Today we have a high of 27 with a chance of rain and the risk of a thunderstorm. Overnight tonight we have a low of 17 with a chance of showers and the risk of a thunderstorm. Tomorrow mainly cloudy with a high of 26. Overnight we have a low of 17 with cloudy periods. And Friday a high of 24 with a mix of sun and cloud. Overnight we have a low of 16 with cloudy periods. And that's your Skywards weather. I'm Antonia Altabonte.
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1: Weather.
2: We have a severe thunderstorm watch in effect. Today we have a high of 27 with a chance of rain and the risk of a thunderstorm. Overnight tonight we have a low of 17 with a chance of showers and the risk of a thunderstorm. Tomorrow mainly cloudy with a high of 26. Overnight we have a low of 17 with cloudy periods. And Friday a high of 24 with a mix of sun and cloud. Overnight we have a low of 16 with cloudy periods. And that's your Skywards weather. I'm Antonia Altabonte.
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1: Weather.
2: We have a severe thunderstorm watch in effect. Damaging wind gusts of up to 110 kilometers are possible, as well as the risk of a tornado, and this will continue into this evening. Overnight tonight, we have a low of 17. Tomorrow, we have mainly cloudy skies with a high of 26. Overnight, we have a low of 13 with clear skies. And Friday, a high of 24 with a mix of sun and cloud. Overnight, we have a low of 14 with cloudy periods. And that's your Skywards weather. I'm Antonia Altabonte.
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2: Good afternoon. The volume delays are moderately filling in on the 404 northbound, especially through Bloomington where the construction is taking place. But beyond that, it moves well all the way into Keswick. Lightly traveled on Highway 48 so far, and not bad coming from Northern Cottage Country on Highway 12 southbound through Brecon. As for city streets and Uxbridge, those are problem-free so far also. WC Town Funeral Chapel understands that every life tells a story, and every farewell should honor it. With compassion, care, and dignity, WC is here when you need the most. WC Town Funeral Chapel, guiding you with heart. With the latest traffic, I'm Joe Marcolatin.
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3: From the Skywards News Center, I'm Raphael Torres. Uxbridge is encouraging residents to help fight hunger during Hunger Action Month this September by supporting Feed the Need in Durham. 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Donations are being accepted from September 9th until October 5th. The township says every donation can help local food banks and community organizations support individuals and families facing food insecurity. The holiday season is already taking shape in Uxbridge, with preparations underway for this year's Santa Claus Parade. The parade is inviting local residents, groups, and organizations to join the festivities by entering a float. Registration is open until November 14th, giving the community plenty of time to get creative and be part of one of Uxbridge's favorite holiday traditions. Prime Minister Mark Carney is criticizing recent comments from U.S. cabinet officials about Canada and its military.
4: And when the Americans stop doing memes, stop throwing shade, stop trying to be tough, and start being serious about having those discussions, we can have those discussions.
3: Carney says Canada is still open to a deal, but it must protect Canadian jobs, industries, and culture. From the Skywards News Center, I'm Raphael Torres.
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5: We have a severe thunderstorm watch in effect. Damaging wind gusts of up to 110 kilometers are possible, as well as the risk of a tornado, and this will continue into this evening. Overnight tonight, we have a low of 17. Tomorrow, we have mainly cloudy skies with a high of 26. Overnight, we have a low of 13 with clear skies. And Friday, a high of 24 with a mix of sun and cloud. Overnight, we have a low of 14 with cloudy periods. And that's your Skywards weather. I'm Antonia Altabonte.
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0: Well, all I can say is tomorrow's going to be much better weather. Good afternoon. It is the Afternoon Drive with Dan. And that's good news because the Cruise In Car Show is back again tomorrow. And the weather is expected to be pretty good. And tomorrow happens to be Muscle Car Week. So it sounds like it's going to be a lot of fun. Lions Food Booth will be open tomorrow. Ice Cream Man is coming. 50-50 draw. Feature vehicles and driver prizes will be awarded. And that will be with a mixture of sun and cloud and not the crazy weather that we are getting today. Speaking of crazy, hey, this one certainly takes it up another notch. The folks from Dyson are getting into the toothbrush game. Yeah, you knew it wasn't going to be cheap, and it's not with this new device that they've invented. It's $500 US, and it is an AI-powered toothbrush. They call it CameraJet, and what they do is they build in a camera. And it shows your teeth from every angle and water flosses them. Dyson says it's gentler on the gums and provides an incredible clean for your teeth. They've got a 100K pixel macro lens. It's got Wi-Fi and a Bluetooth as well, and a rechargeable docking station that apparently refills the water in about 3 seconds. I do use one of those water picks, and it really has helped. But this is, I mean, $500 US, that's incredible. And I'm thinking about it, they get his camera, you know it's going to happen. It's going to hit social media. You know that tooth selfies are just around the corner.
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1: Couple trouble areas on the northbound 404. Firstly, it's the construction through Bloomington that'll slow you down. Then a potential problem just past Green Lane on that northbound 404 starting to back things up. It's also slow on the southbound 404 for quite a long stretch. Once you pass Elgin Mills, that continues through the 407 and beyond. Also have on city streets near Richmond Hill quite a heavy backup on Stouffville Road in both directions approaching the legs of Leslie. Otherwise, we are problem-free on city streets in Uxbridge and Keswick. This summer, get outside and commute the fun way. 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With the latest traffic, I'm Joe Maracalatin.
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hate to give the satisfaction asking how you're doing now. 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Just what you wanted. 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Sometimes when I close my eyes, 6 months of torture you sold to some forbidden paradise. 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

0: Well, I am changing over to MapQuest if I'm looking for something, and I will tell you why. Good afternoon. It is the Afternoon Drive with Dan. Well, after this controversy about Lake Ontario, Lake America, MapQuest put their foot in the sand and said, we're not crossing this line. That's it. We are not changing. It is known as Lake Ontario, and it's known as Lake Ontario not only in Canada, but in the U.S. Google Maps in the U.S. have changed it to Lake America. Here it is still Lake Ontario for Canadians who are using Google Maps. And otherwise, outside of North America, people actually have a choice. It's listed both ways, Lake America and Lake Ontario. But MapQuest says, we're not going to do it. We are not going to do it. Even with all kinds of pressure from the President of the United States, who, by the way, phoned Apple and told them to change things. Well, the interesting part of this is MapQuest is now the number one free app on Apple's App Store, passing ChatGPT and ESPN Fantasy Sports, because people don't want to change. It's, by the way, number eight as a free app on Google Play, but Google's the one that actually did change it, even though they don't have to. There's no federal regulation that says they have to change things, only people who are within the federal government and federal government agencies. MapQuest, by the way, says usage is up 50 times from a week ago. So, you know, if you get a chance, switch over to MapQuest if you don't have the free app yet. If you sign up, you have a choice of an avatar that includes the choices of a unicorn or a wizard with a fireball. And who knows what you can do with that fireball. Wonder how far you could throw it. Think it'll make it to Washington?
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2: Couple trouble areas on the northbound 404. Firstly, it's the construction through Bloomington that'll slow you down. Then a potential problem just past Green Lane on that northbound 404 starting to back things up. It's also slow on the southbound 404 for quite a long stretch. Once you pass Elgin Mills, that continues through the 407 and beyond. Also have on city streets near Richmond Hill, quite a heavy backup on Stouffville Road in both directions approaching the legs of Leslie. Otherwise, we are problem free on city streets in Uxbridge and Keswick. This summer, get outside and commute the fun way. 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With the latest traffic, I'm Joe Maracalatin.
3: Warning. Listening to Mindbender may cause confusion, amazement, and Dan Pollard explaining things he barely understands. Like the difference between centripetal and centrifugal.
0: Hey, I totally understand it.
3: Sure you do, Dan. Mindbender with Dan Pollard. Every Tuesday and Thursday. Facts so twisted, even Dan's mind gets bent.
0: Wait, what?
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2: Afternoon volume so far includes northbound 404 approaching Bloomington. That's because of the construction through that area. And then picking up again on the approach to Davis Drive. Major routes otherwise are lightly traveled for the most part. I am looking, though, on city streets in Newmarket at a very heavy intersection delay in the area of Prospect and Gotham Streets. All legs of that intersection pretty much backed up, especially if you're traveling northbound on Prospect Street. But in Keswick and Uxbridge, those remain problem-free so far. 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With the latest traffic, I'm Joe Maracalatin.
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3: From the Skywards News Center, I'm Raphael Torres. Uxbridge is encouraging residents to help fight hunger during Hunger Action Month this September by supporting Feed the Need in Durham. 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Donations are being accepted from September 9th until October 5th. The township says every donation can help local food banks and community organizations support individuals and families facing food insecurity. The holiday season is already taking shape in Uxbridge, with preparations underway for this year's Santa Claus Parade. The parade is inviting local residents, groups, and organizations to join the festivities by entering a float. Registration is open until November 14th, giving the community plenty of time to get creative and be part of one of Uxbridge's favorite holiday traditions. Prime Minister Mark Carney is criticizing recent comments from U.S. cabinet officials about Canada and its military.
4: And when the Americans stop doing memes, stop throwing shade, stop trying to be tough, and start being serious about having those discussions, we can have those discussions.
3: Carney says Canada is still open to a deal, but it must protect Canadian jobs, industries, and culture. From the Skywards News Center, I'm Raphael Torres.
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5: We have a severe thunderstorm watch in effect. Damaging wind gusts of up to 110 kilometers are possible, as well as the risk of a tornado, and this will continue into this evening. Overnight tonight, we have a low of 17. Tomorrow, we have mainly cloudy skies with a high of 26. Overnight, we have a low of 13 with clear skies. And Friday, a high of 24 with a mix of sun and cloud. Overnight, we have a low of 14 with cloudy periods. And that's your Skywards weather. I'm Antonia Altabonte.

0: Good afternoon. It is the Afternoon Drive with Dan. So are you a fan of garlic? Gotta say I am. I don't know if it's Ukrainian heritage on my mom's side or not, but I do like to put garlic in a lot of my recipes, actually, to the chagrin sometimes of Jody. But it is healthy to do it. The thing is, like anything else, it's all in moderation. And one of the latest TikTok trends coming from some of these influencers, these fitness influencers, is eating more garlic. It does boost your energy, it improves your digestion, and can support heart health. But they're kind of pushing the limits. The fitness influencers are crushing garlic cloves and mixing it with honey and having it each and every morning. They say it makes them keep them youthful and they have stable energy. Well, doctors say, again, in moderation, it's not a bad thing. But in large amounts of raw garlic, you can actually cause troubles like heartburn, bloating, gas, bad breath, no kidding, and body odor, because it will come out your pores. Believe me, it will if you have too much. So anyway, they're just kind of warning people, if you want to eat healthy, it's fine. Add garlic into your diet, but you don't have to eat it raw, and you certainly don't have to eat copious amounts, because you could actually cause yourself some more trouble. Now, as far as keeping healthy, I was thinking about this. Yes, it can keep you healthy, because internally it'll help you out, and if you couldn't eat too much of it, it'll definitely keep you healthy, because there won't be any socialization. No one's going to come within 10 feet of you.
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0: Kits 105.5 traffic update.
1: Well, expect a continuous slow go northbound on the 404. Once you pass the 407, it's a stop-and-go situation until Bloomington, where things are really slow with the construction and a potential problem in this area. But past Bloomington, it continues to be slow towards Davis Drive, but becomes free once you pass that area. Southbound 404, some volume delay is also present. Could be just the rain slowing folks down as well through Aurora. Then construction delays northbound on the 400. This is approaching Highway 9, also affecting both directions through County Road 88. As for city streets in Stouffville and Georgina, those remain problem-free, though, so at least that's a bit of good news. 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With the latest traffic, I'm Joe Marichalatin.
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0: Would have loved to be telling you about lower gas prices. Unfortunately, I can't do that this afternoon. But we did get a little bit of good news. It is the afternoon drive with Dan. A little good news out of Ottawa today. As of Labor Day Monday, we were scheduled to pay about 10 cents a liter more for the price of gas because that would have been the price of the excise gas tax. That has been something that has been given a holiday since April, the federal government not charging the excise gas tax. They have decided to extend that through until 2027 because of the uncertainty of gas prices, because of what's going on in the Middle East. It is expensive, and it has saved Canadians money over the last few months. They said, an economist took a look at this and said the average family, say you're filling up once a week for an SUV or a minivan, well, over the year, you'd save about $400 because you're not paying that excise gas tax. So obviously that would be money that would be thrown right back into the coffers of the federal government had they continued with the excise gas tax. But we're not going to have to worry about that until 2027. What we have to worry about is the price of gas because of what's going on right now, again, in the Middle East. Now, there will be a bit of a break as well because gas prices always go down a bit in the fall. There is a difference between winter gas and summer gas. The different fuel blends are designed to match the seasonal temperatures and also reduce air pollution. So winter gas is a little less expensive than the summer blend. However, it's not going to be a huge difference, especially if we suddenly added the excise gas tax back on. But as of this afternoon, the gas tax holiday has been extended. So at least a little bit of good news as you head to the pumps this weekend.
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2: Mostly afternoon volume to look out for on the 404. It is very slow once you pass Stouffville Road all the way to the construction through Bloomington. Also a potential problem adding to delays here. And then northbound on the 400, stop and go traffic from Vaughan all the way through Highway 9 and even up to County Road 88. Southbound 400, there are some light volume delays through this stretch also. But otherwise, it's a great drive on Highway 47 through Uxbridge and on city streets in Keswick and Georgina. 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With the latest traffic, I'm Joe Marcolatin.
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3: Mostly afternoon volume to look out for on the 404. It is very slow once you pass Stouffville Road all the way to the construction through Bloomington. Also a potential problem adding to delays here. And then northbound on the 400, stop and go traffic from Vaughan all the way through Highway 9 and even up to County Road 88. Southbound 400, there are some light volume delays through this stretch also. But otherwise, it's a great drive on Highway 47 through Uxbridge and on city streets in Keswick and Georgina. 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With the latest traffic, I'm Joe Marcolatin.
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4: From the Skywards News Center, I'm Raphael Torres. Uxbridge is encouraging residents to help fight hunger during Hunger Action Month this September by supporting Feed the Need in Durham. Residents can donate non-perishable food items at Uxbridge Town Hall or the Uxbridge Public Library, or make a monetary donation online. Donations are being accepted from September 9th until October 5th. The township says every donation can help local food banks and community organizations support individuals and families facing food insecurity. The holiday season is already taking shape in Uxbridge, with preparations underway for this year's Santa Claus Parade. The parade is inviting local residents, groups,

0: and organizations to join the festivities by entering a float. Registration is open until November 14th, giving the community plenty of time to get creative and be part of one of Uxbridge's favorite holiday traditions. Prime Minister Mark Carney is criticizing recent comments from U.S. cabinet officials about Canada and its military.
1: And when the Americans stop doing memes, stop throwing shade, stop trying to be tough, and start being serious about having those discussions, we can have those discussions.
0: Carney says Canada is still open to a deal, but it must protect Canadian jobs, industries, and culture. From the Skywards News Center, I'm Raphael Torres.
2: The Skywards Business Report.
3: So it's the miners, those ones underground, not so much the ones under 18, leading the recovery of Canada's main stock index as that rose on Wednesday, although investors are still looking at the impact of elevated bond yields of recent, and the Bank of Canada's decision announced today to hold the interest rate steady at 2.25%. There are also still ongoing uncertainties with the U.S.-Iran clashes and ongoing uncertainties with trade between the U.S. and Canada. Speaking of announcements, we're looking to later this week for employment reports to be released for the U.S. and Canada, which could largely shape monetary policy expectations from here on. And also on the note of those bond yields, stocks being pressured as a result of the elevations of those, with investors worried about the impact of rising oil prices on inflation. But most major indexes have been seeing rallies in the hopes of snapping a three-day losing streak. There have been signs of strength in the AI trade, and some tech sectors seeing that, including Dell, where shares of the computer maker jumped 7% after beating expectations on Tuesday. Dell also lifted its forecast for the 2027 fiscal year, seeing strength in AI services as part of its offerings. And a look at numbers at the closing bell, the TSX jumping up 265 points to 36,091, the Dow Jones up 294, 53,061, the NASDAQ is up by 0.4% to 26,217, and the S&P 500 higher by 35 points, 7,666. Our Canadian dollar is trading higher by 0.4%, 72.26 cents U.S. From the Skywards Business Center, I'm Joe Maracalatin.
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4: We have a severe thunderstorm watch in effect. Damaging wind gusts of up to 110 kilometers are possible, as well as the risk of a tornado, and this will continue into this evening. Overnight tonight, we have a low of 17. Tomorrow, we have mainly cloudy skies with a high of 26. Overnight, we have a low of 13 with clear skies. And Friday, a high of 24 with a mix of sun and cloud. Overnight, we have a low of 14 with cloudy periods. And that's your Skywards weather. I'm Antonia Altabonte.
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At 5 p.m. EDT, an extremely dangerous thunderstorm is located over Black Creek Pioneer Village. This extremely dangerous thunderstorm is moving southeast at 40 km per hour. Destructive wind gusts, golf ball to tennis ball size hail and very heavy rain are possible. Locations in nearby areas that could be impacted include North York, Toronto, Toronto Island, Scarborough. Severe thunderstorm warnings are issued when imminent or recurring thunderstorms are expected to produce damaging hail, wind or rain. Take cover immediately threatening weather approaches. Intense lightning is likely and tornadoes are possible with any thunderstorm that develops.

0: Well, it is Wednesday, and it is time to check in on our Betts Pools Adoptable Pet of the Week. Actually, a little bit of a twist this week. Not necessarily adoptable right now, but they are looking for a foster home. They're looking for a foster home for Jennifer, who's a 5 to 6 year old cat that needs some specific care with a diabetes diagnosis. She needs insulin injections twice daily and someone really to check on her blood glucose levels occasionally. So what's involved in being someone who is fostering a cat like this? You'll be providing the basic care, following medical instructions, and ensuring medication or treatments are administered as required, and a requirement to return the cat to the animal shelter as needed for any vet care. You'll have access to any guidance that is required, support from the team, and all the food and medication costs are covered by the animal shelter. So whether or not you can commit for a short period of time or a bit longer, there certainly is room for your help. If you are interested in fostering, you can send an email to animal-shelter@uxsc.ca. To be sent a specific application, you can call as well 905-985-9547, and you can get more information through that. If you're looking for a picture of the cat to be fostered, Jennifer, you can find that on our social media site. Our Facebook site is The Voice of North Durham.
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1: Hits 105.5 Traffic Update.
2: Light to moderate volume at most this afternoon. It's mostly heaviest on the 404 on and off anywhere from approaching the 407 all the way to just past Bloomington with that road work there. Highway 48 lightly traveled anywhere from Stouffville to Georgina, especially looking at the intersection of Highway 48 and Davis Drive, where it's mostly Davis Drive traffic really at a standstill here. The 400 northbound, though, has eased up quite a bit since earlier this afternoon. Still some stop-and-go slow patches anywhere from Highway 9 to Highway 89. But city streets in Keswick and Uxbridge are problem-free so far. The CNE is the place to be. 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Let's go to the X, August 21st to September 7th. With the latest traffic, I'm Joe Marculatin.
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0: Okay, well, it is time to head out, and before we do that, it's our regular feature, as in, what is Jeff Fair doing? Well, Jeff is walking. He continues to walk as he prepares for the Terry Fox Run and Walk, and he continues to raise money for the Terry Fox Foundation. I always like to give an update. And also, just to give some background, if you haven't met Jeff, or maybe you've seen him around town, Jeff has raised over $100,000 over the last 14 years for the Terry Fox Foundation. Started walking to remember his dad, who passed away as a result of cancer, and he really has not stopped at all. His goal this year was to reach at least $8,000 in donations, because that would push him to the 100,000 mark in his lifetime. Well, he surpassed that and now has set some new goals. Last year, he had the most ever he raised in one single year at $14,000. And he said to me, he goes, "Dad, I'm going to go for $15,000. That would be the most I've ever raised in a single year." Well, he is closing in on that. I talked to Jeff, and the last numbers I had, and somebody very, very generous, giving him a check for $1,000, he has $1,715 to go to reach that goal of $15,000. So I know I'm taking it upon myself to try and get people rallying behind Jeff to reach that goal of $15,000. Obviously, it is a great organization, and Jeff has done so much to raise money for so many others over the years. I'd love to see him reach that goal of $15,000 this year. How do you do it? Well, you can go online. If you see Jeff in person, chances are he has a donation sheet with him. But you can also go online, Terry Fox Foundation, click on the Uxbridge location, look for Jeffrey Fair's name. From there, you can make a donation very, very easily. I did it yesterday, and you have different choices, and you can leave them a message as well. And we want to thank all those who have donated, especially the person who gave him a $1,000 check yesterday. Thank you, thank you, thank you. And I say thank you from my brother as well, who has battled cancer 4 times during his lifetime and is still with us. Listen, have yourself a great evening. Tomorrow promises to be better weather and some great-looking weather as we head into the Labor Day weekend. Stay safe. We'll talk to you again tomorrow.
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2: Finally, some breaks in that traffic this afternoon, but it's still slow on the 404 in general once you pass the 407, and then it continues again approaching Bloomington because of the construction there. Some light volume delays remain northbound on the 400 and the Highway 9 area, but not as bad as they were a few hours ago. Lightly traveled also on Highways 48 and 47 across the region, and city streets in Keswick and Uxbridge are trouble-free so far. 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With the latest traffic, I'm Joe Marcolatin.
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2: Heading into the evening, not much of a change in volume as it's just the lingering stuff hanging around on the northbound 404 approaching Bloomington with the construction. Possible problem though southbound on the 404 as you make your way to Stouffville Road. Otherwise, it's a lightly traveled go on the 400 through Highway 9 and on Highway 48 and 47 through the region, with city streets in Keswick and Uxbridge remaining problem free. This summer, get outside and commute the fun way. 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With the latest traffic, I'm Joe Marcolatin.
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3: From the Skywards News Center, I'm Raphael Torres. Uxbridge is encouraging residents to help fight hunger during Hunger Action Month this September by supporting Feed the Need in Durham. Residents can donate non-perishable food items at Uxbridge Town Hall or the Uxbridge Public Library, or make a monetary donation online. Donations are being accepted from September 9th until October 5th. The township says every donation can help local food banks and community organizations support individuals and families facing food insecurity. The holiday season is already taking shape in Uxbridge, with preparations underway for this year's Santa Claus Parade. The parade is inviting local residents, groups, and organizations to join the festivities by entering a float. Registration is open until November 14th, giving the community plenty of time to get creative and be part of one of Uxbridge's favorite holiday traditions. Prime Minister Mark Carney is criticizing recent comments from U.S. cabinet officials about Canada and its military.
4: And when the Americans stop doing memes, stop throwing shade, stop trying to be tough, and start being serious about having those discussions, we can have those discussions.
3: Carney says Canada is still open to a deal, but it must protect Canadian jobs, industries, and culture. From the Skywards News Center, I'm Raphael Torres.
5: The Skywards Business Report.
2: So it's the miners, those ones underground, not so much the ones under 18, leading the recovery of Canada's main stock index as that rose on Wednesday, although investors are still looking at the impact of elevated bond yields of recent, and the Bank of Canada's decision announced today to hold the interest rate steady at 2.25%. There are also still ongoing uncertainties with the U.S.-Iran clashes and ongoing uncertainties with trade between the U.S. and Canada. Speaking of announcements, we're looking to later this week for employment reports to be released for the U.S. and Canada, which could largely shape monetary policy expectations from here on. And also on the note of those bond yields, stocks being pressured as a result of the elevations of those, with investors worried about the impact of rising oil prices on inflation. But most major indexes have been seeing rallies in the hopes of snapping a three-day losing streak. There have been signs of strength in the AI trade, and some tech sectors seeing that, including Dell, where shares of the computer maker jumped 7% after beating expectations on Tuesday. Dell also lifted its forecast for the 2027 fiscal year, seeing strength in AI services as part of its offerings. And a look at numbers at the closing bell. The TSX jumping up 265 points to 36,091. The Dow Jones up 294, 53,061. The NASDAQ is up by 0.4% to 26,217. And the S&P 500 higher by 35 points, 7,666. Our Canadian dollar is trading higher by 0.4%, 72.26 cents U.S. From the Skywards Business Center, I'm Joe Marcolatin.
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6: We have a severe thunderstorm watch in effect. Damaging wind gusts of up to 110 kilometers are possible, as well as the risk of a tornado, and this will continue into this evening. Overnight tonight, we have a low of 17. Tomorrow, we have mainly cloudy skies with a high of 26. Overnight, we have a low of 13 with clear skies. And Friday, a high of 24 with a mix of sun and cloud. Overnight, we have a low of 14 with cloudy periods. And that's your Skywards weather. I'm Antonia Altabonte.
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